0: 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I've got Darius Rucker, Travis Tritt, and Sarah Evans kicking it off next.
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0: Happy Father's Day to Luke Combs, super dad, father of three boys. Lisa here. I've got Dwight Yoakam, Gabby Barrett, Kenny Chesney, who's got a cool exhibit opening up at the Country Music Hall of Fame, coming up.
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1: 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I've put together a pretty cool set and lots of great country. Jake Owen, Rascal Flatts, Lori Morgan, King George, and Hal Ketchum on a small town Saturday night. Kicking it off next.

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Lisa here. I've got Randy Travis, Dirks, Trace Atkins, Shenandoah kicking off a set next.

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0: 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Energy that never runs out. 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

playing the best country and another set I've got. In the standby position, Brad Paisley, Lee Bryce, John Michael Montgomery, Luke Bryan, Patti Loveless, Gonna Blame It on Your Heart. 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

0: That special person comes in your life. And for Cole Swindell, that was his wife, Courtney Little. Now, he struggled for the words to tell her just that. And it took him about a year to write that song. He would co-wrote it on his bus after headlining a college football national championship party in Houston. That'll get the creative juices flowing, won't it? Well, speaking of Texas, Mr. George Strait, a proud Texan, and Garth is on the way with Two of a Kind.
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12: Few people now have asked me about a TikTok trend that they've come across. It's called 75 Hard. The challenge was created by entrepreneur and author Andy Frisella, who calls it a, quote, transformative mental toughness program and an Ironman for your brain. So here's what it entails. Eat a structured diet with no alcohol, drink a gallon of water, read 10 pages of nonfiction, take a progress photo, and complete two 45-minute workouts, one of them outdoors, every day for 75 days. Quite a challenge. We asked CNN fitness contributor Dana Santis about this, who reminded us that sustainable fitness isn't about punishment or proving discipline through extremes. It's about building habits that integrate into your lifestyle in a way that feels supportive and repeatable. If you ask me, that's going to be the key to long-term success. I'm Dr. Sanjay Gupta, helping you live a better life.
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0: 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Energy that never runs out. 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
1: I don't know if you're looking at me or not. You probably smile like that all the time. I don't mean to bother you, but...

0: Well, it's a song you and I almost never got to hear. That's right. Well, Sam Hunt and Josh Osborne really like the concept of some of the half-spoken delivery. That's something they've slowly kind of brought back in the format that we have seen. But anywho, Shane McAnally wasn't so sure, and, well, he owns the place, so you couldn't argue with him. But he was like, all right, Sam, that shows off your unique music style. Go with that, and we are still playing Take Your Time. I think he let him take his time in the recording session. Hey, you got Jack Womack. I've got Martina from the movie Runaway Bride and Nate Smith just ahead.
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9: By age 35, two-thirds of American men will experience some degree of noticeable hair loss. And by age 50, about 85% of men will have significantly thinning hair. 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Now, one dermatologist explained that hair loss can either be genetic or it can be triggered by stress, illness, surgery, medications, major life events. No matter the cause, a lot of men, understandably, are frustrated by hair loss because it seems like a loss of control. You can take great care of your scalp by all sorts of expensive lotions and potions, but that might not matter. 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But another solution is just shaving it off, and I've heard more and more how liberating this can be for a lot of guys. That's the ultimate control of their appearance. I'm Dr. Sanjay Gupta, helping you live a better life.
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0: Brooks and Dunn, September 17th at the Huntington Center. 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Energy that never runs out. From Neon Moon.
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0: 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Well, there's nothing else to do but keep your eyes on the road. But research finds that both music and traffic noise makes your imagination more vivid. There you are. Luke Combs, living out reality, though, and Forever After All. We'll hear from him along with Wade Hayes.
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17: 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The Monroe Summer City Market takes place in downtown Monroe in LaRanger Square from 3 until 7 p.m. every other Wednesday. 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
0: It was a song he came up with, marketed all by himself. Drew Baldridge is on the way, and I got Luke Combs' Forever After All, right after Wade Hayes.

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0: Sundays are great. What I love about Sunday. But every day is pretty good.
1: Except for Monday, which was never good anyway.
0: Oh, yeah. Except for Monday. I forgot about Monday. 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

You can build your brain simply by doing one simple task you didn't think of. All right, I'm going to tell you that, plus more of your favorite. 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

0: your favorite country hits and more of them. Hopefully you get to enjoy some of this summer vacation because it works into this. You can build your brain a little bit better by breaking your routine. Well, little things. Let's start out slow. Brush your teeth with your left hand if you're a righty. Jog backwards. Well, maybe some of you shouldn't do that. Pursuing anything else that focuses you to deviate from those daily patterns, you'll stimulate new parts of your brain, encouraging to make new connections. Sounds fun till somebody gets hurt or is late. I don't know, whichever comes first. We got more of your favorites, including George Strait's Amarillo by Morning and Garth.
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0: 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More of the country hits that you know and love. George Strait's coming up along with Scotty McCreery right after Faith Hill.

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5: A Better Life with Dr. Sanjay Gupta.
6: By age 35, two-thirds of American men will experience some degree of noticeable hair loss. And by age 50, about 85% of men will have significantly thinning hair. That's according to the American Hair Loss Association. Now, one dermatologist explained that hair loss can either be genetic or it can be triggered by stress, illness, surgery, medications, major life events. No matter the cause, a lot of men, understandably, are frustrated by hair loss because it seems like a loss of control. You can take great care of your scalp by all sorts of expensive lotions and potions, but that might not matter. There are some tried and true medications that might work, like minoxidil or finasteride. But another solution is just shaving it off. And I've heard more and more how liberating this can be for a lot of guys. That's the ultimate control of their appearance. I'm Dr. Sanjay Gupta, helping you live a better life.
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1: Checking out your roads, we have no accidents, but we do have power outages in South Toledo and Maumee. So if the traffic lights are out, treat the intersection as a four-way stop. Beep, beep, and that's your Cumulus Toledo traffic.
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0: Miranda Lambert, the house that built me. Good morning, Greg Vaughn with you in the studio on a Monday. There's some good news. A new non-surgical treatment may offer a lot of relief for millions of people suffering from arthritis in the knee. It works by blocking abnormal blood vessels that cause inflammation and pain in the joint. In a recent study, most patients experienced serious pain reduction and improved mobility after just one treatment. Wow. Researchers say it could provide an important alternative for those not ready for knee replacement surgery. And really, who's ready for that?
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10: Brazil's second corn crop of the year being harvested now. I'm Eric Pfeiffer. This is Michigan Ag Today.
11: The Safrinha corn is 8% harvested, led by the state of Mato Grosso at 11%.
10: Dr. Michael Cordonier of Soybean and Corn Advisor, Inc. says some areas of the country are experiencing wetter than normal conditions, but widespread damage to the corn has not been reported.
11: Yields are pretty darn good. Maybe not a record, but very good, especially Mato Grosso. And harvesting has been kind of slowed due to the wet weather. But I do think the recent rain has helped the later maturing corn in southern Brazil.
10: This isn't great news for U.S. producers, as cheaper grain will now flood the market out of Brazil. Global buyers like China, Japan, and Mexico will naturally pivot to cheaper South American origins, only adding to the economic difficulties farmers have already been facing. Read more at MichiganAgToday.com. I'm Eric Pfeiffer, Michigan Ag Today.
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0: Well, good Monday morning. Craig Vaughn with you in the studio. Appreciate you tuning in. Here's Billy Dean from his Young Man album, 1990, only here for a little while.

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0: Combs Ain't No Love in Oklahoma. Well, here's a concert trend that's not very good. Fans wearing diapers to keep their spot in the front row. I'm not making this up. I wish I was making this up. I'm not. Not only is it gross for people around them, but even the performers on stage can smell it. Just ask Olivia Rodrigo. She says, quote, "I've been to certain concerts and certain festivals where people wear diapers so they can be front row of the show, and that's been an experience as a performer that I have smelled." Olivia didn't specify if what she smelled was number one or number two, but either way, that's nasty, folks.
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0: from his 1984 album, Let It Roll, there's Mel McDaniel with his one and only number one hit, Baby's Got Her Blue Jeans On. How about that? One. But it was a good one. It still sticks in your head every time you hear it. Another long set on the way. Keep it here. Includes Blake Shelton, Hardy, Ella Langley, and more.
1: 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So if the traffic lights are out, treat the intersection as a four-way stop. Beep, beep, and that's your Cumulus Toledo traffic.
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6: 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This morning will feature scattered rain showers, and showers become more isolated for the second part of the day, and skies remain mostly cloudy. It will be breezy with highs near 70, and clouds clear tonight with lows in the mid-50s. The sunshine returns on Tuesday with highs in the upper 70s. From the First Alert Weather Center, I'm meteorologist Andy Giovannucci.
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dead. 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
1: Checking out your roads, we have no accidents, but we do have power outages in South Toledo and Maumee. So if the traffic lights are out, treat the intersection as a four-way stop. Beep, beep, and that's your Cumulus Toledo traffic.
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Still one of my favorite tunes from him. Greg Vaughn with you in the studio on your Monday morning. Appreciate you tuning in. Here's Sammy Kershaw. She don't know she's beautiful.

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And boy, let me tell you, she was the prettiest thing I'd ever seen in a pair of boots. Well, she walked right up to me, handed me a beer, gave me a look like, let's get out of here. And that's when I realized that she was every cowboy's dream come true.

0: 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She said they had a big argument on Mother's Day that ended with her packing her bags and telling him to file. She didn't disclose what the fight was about. She says,
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0: Well, here's Garth Brooks from his The Chase album, released back in 1992. This one made it to the top, Somewhere Other Than the Night.

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'Cause I got myself a good girl. And some good old boys. Yeah, the boys round here drinking that ice cold beer. This country music's for everybody. 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

0: There's George Strait, and I just want to dance with you. I know we're a little ways off from Christmas right now, but Jim Carrey is reportedly in talks to bring the Grinch back for a sequel of How the Grinch Stole Christmas. Ron Howard returning to direct and also to produce again. Still pretty early on, so there aren't any plot details or even a title yet. There also isn't word if any of the other original cast members will return. It's been almost 26 years since the first movie hit theaters. That just made me feel old. I remember taking my son to see that. We had to sit in the front row because it was sold out. Sequel is a bit of a surprise considering it was such an uncomfortable and grueling makeup transformation that Jim needed CIA-level torture endurance training. And not that it would be a big deal to recreate, but Universal demolished their whole Whoville sets back in 2020. If you visited Universal Studios Hollywood before then, you would have seen them on the backlot studio tour.
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0: Tim McGraw down on the farm. Well, somewhere out there, Danny DeVito's doing a little jig. Maybe him and Eli's Manning. Eli's. For more than a decade, Chick-fil-A ruled the fast food world when it came to customer satisfaction. 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Jimmy John's and Panda Express were right behind them at number 3 and number 4. 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
1: Checking out your roads, we have no accidents, but we do have power outages in South Toledo and Maumee. So if the traffic lights are out, treat the intersection as a 4-way stop. Beep, beep, and that's your Cumulus Toledo traffic.
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8: The Shine, good weather. This morning will feature scattered rain showers, and showers become more isolated for the second part of the day, and skies remain mostly cloudy. It will be breezy with highs near 70, and clouds clear tonight with lows in the mid-50s. The sunshine returns on Tuesday with highs in the upper 70s. From the First Alert Weather Center, I'm meteorologist Andy Giovannucci.
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1: Checking out your roads, we have one accident. It's on Jackman, just south of Alexis, and we have power outages in South Toledo and Maumee, so if the traffic lights are out, treat the intersection as a four-way stop. And that's your Cumulus Toledo traffic.
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0: Carrie Underwood and Church Bells. Good morning, Craig Vaughn in the studio with you. And Apple Music revealed their top 20 most streamed artists of all time. Morgan Wallen is the only country artist on the list at number 8, unless you count Taylor Swift at number 2 or Post Malone at number 10. And in case you're wondering, Drake came in at number 1. Future is number 3. Youngboy Never Broke Again is number 4. And Bad Bunny at number 5. In other Morgan Wallen news, his dad is starting a faith-based segment on his SiriusXM channel called Tommy's Sunday 7, which is a 7-minute devotional.
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0: Low cash and hometown home. Well, there's a scene in Castaway that Tom Hanks says he can't watch because it's too painful. If he's in a room where the movie is playing, he'll even get up and leave when it comes on. If you think it's the emotional scene where he loses his buddy Wilson, you're wrong. It's the scene where his character comes home from the deserted island and returns the pocket watch his girlfriend had given him the last time they saw each other. But what's painful for Tom isn't the scene itself, it's his acting in it. Tom says he made a gesture during that scene that was false. It was more something he would do than something his character would have done. He didn't even realize it that he did it until he saw the finished film for the first time, and the scene was forever ruined for him. And I bet we probably don't even know what that is.
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0: Land of Lights. Well, here's a good example of lesson not learned. A 23-year-old man in Florida left jail after posting bail, strolled through the courthouse parking lot, spotted an unattended SUV with the keys inside, and decided that society had given him a second chance to go ahead and commit Grand Theft Auto. He stole the SUV and led deputies on a high-speed chase, his second in less than a week. That's why he was in jail in the first place. 3 days before, he got a DUI after a chase where he was driving 125 miles per hour. This time, he was caught and hauled back to the same jail. He's facing a whole slew of charges, including a theft charge for stealing an iPhone charger from another vehicle just before he stole the SUV. Wow. Wow.
1: Checking out your roads, we have one accident. It's on Jackman, just south of Alexis, and we have power outages in South Toledo and Maumee, so if the traffic lights are out, treat the intersection as a four-way stop. And that's your Cumulus Toledo.
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8: This morning will feature scattered rain showers, and showers become more isolated for the second part of the day, and skies remain mostly cloudy. It will be breezy with highs near 70, and clouds clear tonight with lows in the mid-50s. The sunshine returns on Tuesday with highs in the upper 70s. From the First Alert Weather Center, I'm meteorologist Andy Giovannucci.
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Monroe's 98.3 Nash Icon and Jake Owen. Hi and good morning, my friends. It's Chris King. Hope you had a fantastic weekend. And dads, hope you had a fantastic Father's Day. Here's Winona on 98.3 Nash Icon.

0: We are Monroe County's 98.3 Nash Icon and Chris Young. Hello, it's Chris King. Hope you had a fantastic weekend. And dads, hope you had a wonderful Father's Day. It was a great weekend for me. Just the wife and I went to a Tigers game on Saturday. And then yesterday, a very nice dinner with just the family. My heart is certainly full. 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

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Hi, it's Chris King. This guy is going to be a part of Alan Jackson's final touring show this Saturday at Nashville's Nissan Stadium. 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

0: 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Hi, it's Chris King. Thanks for being a part of it. Appreciate you. 2026 Freedom Festival in Luna Pier. It's Saturday, beginning at 8 through 10 o'clock. 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Citywide garage sales beginning at 8. 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Again, the fireworks begin at dusk. And so much to do in Luna Pier on Saturday. 98.3 Nash Icon, a proud supporter of the 2026 Luna Pier Freedom Festival. 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
7: 98.3. This morning will feature scattered rain showers, and showers become more isolated for the second part of the day, and skies remain mostly cloudy. It will be breezy with highs near 70, and clouds clear tonight with lows in the mid-50s. The sunshine returns on Tuesday with highs in the upper 70s. From the First Alert Weather Center, I'm meteorologist Andy Giovannucci.
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0: 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Hi, it's Chris King. Hope you had a great weekend. And dads, hope you had a fantastic Father's Day. Good to see this guy back on the road again. Brad Paisley, a 98.3 Nash Icon.
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0: Monroe's 98.3 Nash Icon, Chris King. Hey, that's me. Thanks for being a part of it. Really do appreciate you. Season 35 of Dancing with the Stars coming together, and some of the cast that will be a part of it, TV stars Sierra Miller and Maura Higgins, as well as Savannah Bananas player and social media personality Jackson Olson. Now, the full celebrity cast, professional dancer pairings, and premiere date, you have to wait a while. That's going to be announced September the 2nd on Good Morning America. 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

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It's Chris King. These guys, September the 17th at the Huntington Center, they will be there with their Neon Moon Tour. And I cannot wait to see B&D again. Here's Kix and Ronnie on Monroe's 98.3 Nash Icon.

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0: 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Hello, my friends. It's Chris King. 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

0: 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Thanks for having us on. 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
12: This afternoon will be mostly cloudy with a small chance of an isolated shower. Clouds clear tonight with lows in the mid-50s. And the sunshine returns for Tuesday with highs in the upper 70s. Wednesday will be mostly sunny with a high near 80, but rain chances increase heading into Wednesday evening. From the First Alert Weather Center, I'm meteorologist Annie Giovannucci.
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0: We are Monroe County's 98.3 Nash Icon, Dustin Lynch and Jelly. Hi, it's Chris King. Hope you had a great weekend. Dads, hope you had a wonderful Father's Day. Tomorrow is a day I thought would never come, and it has come. McDonald's bringing back their fried apple pies. Yes, that is a childhood memory of mine. They're bringing them back just in time for America's 250th birthday. They go on sale tomorrow. Haven't seen the apple fried pie since 1992. I'm going to buy several and freeze several. How about you? Hang on for Garth and Easton Corbin on 98.3 Nash Icon.
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0: 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How you doing? I am fantastic. Hope you are too. It's Chris King. 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

0: 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Hello, my friends. It's Chris King. 98.3 Nash Icon welcomes in Tracy Lawrence and his No Alibis Tour to the Stranahan. That is going to be on October the 23rd. 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Have a wonderful what is left of your day. I'll be back in tomorrow morning at 9, and Megan Marie in after 12 noon. We'll hear from Tracy Lawrence and Jason Aldean next on Monroe's 98.3 Nash Icon.
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4: This afternoon will be mostly cloudy with a small chance of an isolated shower. Clouds clear tonight with lows in the mid-50s. And the sunshine returns for Tuesday with highs in the upper 70s. Wednesday will be mostly sunny with a high near 80, but rain chances increase heading into Wednesday evening. From the First Alert Weather Center, I'm meteorologist Annie Giovannucci.
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1: Westbound 475 before US 23 exit 14, there's an overturned vehicle. Right lane is blocked. Stop and go from Talmadge Road exit 16. And in Monroe County, northbound 23, stop and go from Cone Road to Washtenaw County. Keep the usual construction in mind, too, and if you see something, let us know. That's your Cumulus Toledo Right Now traffic.
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0: Blake Shelton, his version of Michael Bublé's Home, and how that song came to be as far as a song for Blake Shelton when he was still dating Miranda Lambert. She used to put songs on his iPod. Remember iPods? Yeah, that was a big thing in the 2000s. Well, she put Michael Bublé's Home on there, and Blake heard it and was like, yep, gotta cover it. Mark Chestnut, Guy Kenny Chesney coming up.
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0: Sam Hunt Country House. It's Megan Marie Macy's going to have a 4th of July special. Blake Shelton, Post Malone, Shaboozy, Noah Kahan, and BB Rexha all going to be taking part. That is going to be on NBC and Peacock on the 4th. George Strait got Randy Travis coming your way.
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2: Mostly lower grain and oil seed markets to start the week. This is Michigan Ag Today's Monday midday farm market update. The dollar index is back in plus territory and weighing on markets, and higher soybean oil appears to be the only supportive factor for the bean market. Growing conditions are primarily positive, and that is a continuing headwind. Down a nickel at midday on July corn, 412 and a half. Dease contract 440 and a half, 3.5 lower. July beans down a penny and a quarter at 1121 and a half. Novi 1144 and a half is now up a penny and three quarters. In July wheat, a nickel lower at $6 and three quarters of a cent. Mixed meats, August live cattle 247.50 up 87. August lean hogs 96.57 down 15. July class 3 milk is up 2 at 16.23. I'm Andy Eubank, Michigan Ag Today. 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

0: Randy Travis, forever and ever, amen. What's going on? I'm Megan Marie. Thank you so much for hanging out with us today. I hope you're having a great Monday so far. And Randy Travis, apparently not an album of new material, but previously unreleased material coming sometime this year. So be on the lookout. And speaking of new albums, in case you missed it, Jody Messina just released a couple of weeks ago her first album in 10 years, Bridges. So you can check that out when you get the chance. She's coming up next with Lesson in Leaving.
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Dirks 5150. It's Megan Marie. Got to see Tim McGraw in concert over the weekend. He still puts on a great show. She never lets it go to her heart right now. Thanks for spending the Monday with us.

0: Morgan Wallen and I got better on his Instagram. There is now a pre-save link that was added to his profile, which means something is coming. We'll definitely keep you posted, okay? I'm Megan Marie Allen Jackson, got Thomas Rhett coming up for the Monday soundtrack.
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13: 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Brooks and Dunn and their Neon Moon Tour coming to the Huntington Center September 17th with David Lee Murphy and Caitlin Buzz. 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

0: Alabama-born country. What's going on? It's Megan Marie. People on TikTok calling out Starbucks because they're putting too much ice and not enough beverage into their iced coffees and specialty drinks. 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I am that person who has to have hot coffee even on the hottest of days. Does anybody else do that? Or am I just weird? Wait, don't answer that.
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10: A better life with Dr. Sanjay Gupta.
11: Osteoporosis affects millions of people in the United States and around the world. It's a disease that basically causes someone's bones to become weak, brittle, and porous, which can increase their risk of fractures. Now, the good news here is there are things you can do other than, or in addition to, taking medications to prevent fractures before it's too late. One is to up your intake of calcium and vitamin D. You also want to eat more protein. One functional medicine dietitian told us that that helps build muscle, and if you're building muscle strength, then you are also building bone strength. You want to be mindful of your workouts. The best ways to build bone density, one therapist told us, are going to be resistance exercises like lifting weights, and also exercises that make your bones take a bit of an impact, such as jumping or even running, just loading the bones a little bit more. I'm Dr. Sanjay Gupta, helping you live a better life.
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0: Garth Brooks in a rodeo. What's going on? It's Megan Marie. The World Cup in full swing. And one of my favorite things about the World Cup in America this year is people who have never been to our country before are here for the World Cup, and they're just losing their business over all the amazing things America has to offer, like Buc-ee's, Walmart, Texas Roadhouse, and ranch dressing. Apparently, they don't have ranch dressing in Europe, which to me is just wild. So a lot of people are going back to their mother countries trying to bring the ranch dressing in their carry-ons, and TSA ain't having it. So Kraft now has a TSA-compliant ranch dip kit. So if you are visiting for the World Cup, if you're, you know, traveling America and you want to bring back some ranch dressing, Kraft has got you covered. How do you not have ranch dressing in your country? Like, come on now.
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17: This afternoon will be mostly cloudy with a small chance of an isolated shower. Clouds clear tonight with lows in the mid-50s. And the sunshine returns for Tuesday with highs in the upper 70s. Wednesday will be mostly sunny with a high near 80, but rain chances increase heading into Wednesday evening. From the First Alert Weather Center, I'm meteorologist Annie Giovannucci.
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Jelly Roll already dating other people, according to Bunny XL. Well, that didn't take long. It's Megan Marie Jo Nichols. Tequila makes her clothes fall off. Whiskey does the same for me.

0: 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I'm assuming it's on his upcoming album. 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

0: Riley Green, Worst Away. He is going to be co-hosting the CMA Fest special along with Lara Spencer from Good Morning America. That is going to be this Thursday night on ABC and then streaming the next day on Hulu. I'm Megan Marie, everybody from Brooks and Dunn to Johnny Lee coming up.
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4: A Better Life with Dr. Sanjay Gupta.
5: They say consistency is key, but sometimes you just gotta switch it up. A new study out of Harvard School of Public Health found that varying your exercise routine could add years to your life. What exercise someone did didn't matter much. What did matter was that all the exercises together worked all the muscle groups in their body. Now, an added benefit to changing things up is it can help you push through the plateau effect. That's when your body gets so efficient at doing something that you actually stop getting better at it. And we know from previous research that specializing in any one sport at a young age can make someone actually more prone to injury. And as experts we talk to point out, even elite athletes switch up things with their workouts, making sure to target strength, cardio, flexibility, balance, and doing that every single week. I'm Dr. Sanjay Gupta, helping you live a better life.
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0: John and Leon looking for love. Love that song. Of course, that is off the iconic Urban Cowboys soundtrack. What's going on? I'm Megan Marie. I will catch you back here tomorrow. And look at that. We've already made it halfway through the Monday. We got this. Shania Twain coming up next. Have a great rest of your day.
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9: 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Ask them how the posts in their feed make them feel. These apps are built to be addictive, so kids, all of us in fact, will keep coming back for more, even when we are made to feel worse. It's bizarre. You might need to help your son or daughter reset their algorithm by unfollowing certain accounts and following or interacting with more positive ones. They might need suggestions of other healthier things to do, or to see you leading the way by example and putting your own phone away. In the run-up to bedtime, everyone's phone should go away, no questions asked. And if you need some help, sort of, I guess, resetting expectations, try engaging parents of your kids' friends for a more coordinated effort. I'm Dr. Sanjay Gupta, helping you live a better life.
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14: This afternoon will be mostly cloudy with a small chance of an isolated shower. Clouds clear tonight with lows in the mid-50s. And the sunshine returns for Tuesday with highs in the upper 70s. Wednesday will be mostly sunny with a high near 80, but rain chances increase heading into Wednesday evening. From the First Alert Weather Center, I'm meteorologist Annie Giovannucci.
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1: Westbound 475 before US 23 exit 14, there's an overturned vehicle. Right lane is blocked. Stop and go from Talmadge Road exit 16. And in Monroe County, northbound 23, stop and go from Cone Road to Washtenaw County. Keep the usual construction in mind, too, and if you see something, let us know. That's your Cumulus Toledo Right Now traffic.
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0: Shaboozy, some good news for you, and so glad you have us on. Hope you had a nice weekend and a Father's Day and all that good stuff, and hang tight for George Strait, Mara Morris still to come. I found this, and it's a good idea if you are outside in the warmer temperatures and you're dehydrating, try pickle juice. Have you heard about that? That's what the World Cup referees are having. They're staying hydrated by drinking pickle juice during games. And apparently it prevents cramping. And one ref said it's nasty, but it works. Something to try.
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6: Mostly lower corn, beans, and wheat to open the week. This is Michigan Ag Today's Monday Closing Farm Market Report. Grain sold off all session and new crop beans were quietly higher thanks to gains in soybean oil, although that move did not hold up. The higher dollar index, mostly positive growing conditions, and even disappointing export inspections, though, created headwinds. And July corn ends at 4.11.5, a loss of 6 cents. Dees 4.39.5, down 4.5 cents. July beans 7 cents lower, 11.15.75. And Novi winds up down a penny and a quarter, 11.41.5. July wheat 5.97.5, off 8.25. The August live cattle up 72 cents, 247.35. And August lean hogs flat, 96.72. Late in trade, July class 3 milk 15.98, down 23. I'm Andy Eubank, Michigan Ag Today. 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

0: Ricochet, Daddy's Money. Hope you didn't spend Daddy's money yesterday because it was Father's Day and you should be buying something for him. You should have, anyway. And, well, you could always borrow Dad's Visa card and then buy something for Dad's Day and then give it back to him. that's not the appropriate thing to do. Hope you had a nice Father's Day yesterday. Thanks for listening so very much. We appreciate it. My name is Brett Connor. Hang tight. Well, let's see. I've got Post Malone, Travis Tritt on the way. Stay right here.
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0: Travis Tritt, Country Club. All right, a little something I found for you. By the way, Brett speaking. Thanks so much for listening here for your Monday. In a relationship, do you ever tell your man to man up? Well, telling the guy in your life to man up, it's a terrible thing to say. And I found this, and I wanted to share it with you, because if you're doing that, you probably shouldn't. It is short, sharp, and incredibly harmful. Man up suggests that expressing emotion or vulnerability is somehow less than. It perpetrates toxic masculinity by telling your partner he has no right to feel sadness, fear, or uncertainty. And he does have a right to feel that.
1: The accident at 475 westbound at 23 is cleaned up, although still slow through there. Disabled vehicle reported, right lane blocked. 475 23 southbound at Salisbury. That's your right now traffic.
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9: This afternoon will be mostly cloudy with a small chance of an isolated shower. Clouds clear tonight with lows in the mid-50s. And the sunshine returns for Tuesday with highs in the upper 70s. Wednesday will be mostly sunny with a high near 80, but rain chances increase heading into Wednesday evening. From the First Alert Weather Center, I'm meteorologist Annie Giovannucci.
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1: The accident at 475 westbound at 23 is cleaned up, although still slow through there. Disabled vehicle reported, right lane blocked. 475 23 southbound at Salisbury. That's your right now traffic.
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17: A better life with Dr. Sanjay Gupta.
18: Few people now have asked me about a TikTok trend that they've come across. It's called 75 Hard. The challenge was created by entrepreneur and author Andy Frisella, who calls it a, quote, transformative mental toughness program and an Ironman for your brain. So here's what it entails. Eat a structured diet with no alcohol, drink a gallon of water, read 10 pages of nonfiction, take a progress photo, and complete two 45-minute workouts, one of them outdoors, every day for 75 days. quite a challenge. We asked CNN fitness contributor Dana Santis about this, who reminded us that sustainable fitness isn't about punishment or proving discipline through extremes. It's about building habits that integrate into your lifestyle in a way that feels supportive and repeatable. If you ask me, that's going to be the key to long-term success. I'm Dr. Sanjay Gupta, helping you live a better life.
19: We're born.
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19: 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She said,

Yeah, there you go, Jason Aldean. He's going to be at Luke Bryan in Las Vegas and do their show together here this summer. Thanks for listening. Keith Urban now.

0: Brad Paisley for you. So glad to have us on. Appreciate it. My name is Brett Connor. Hang tight. I'll work in some Alan Jackson and Chris Young for you coming up. And, of course, summertime here officially underway. Yeah, the second day of summer officially. Maybe hot dogs. You love the hot dogs for summertime. Americans eat an estimated 7 billion hot dogs during the summer. 7 billion. Hey, somebody's making money on the Franks. We might need a little more mustard because that equates to 21 hot dogs per person. This is according to thehotdog.org. On the subject of that, you can upgrade your cookout game this 4th of July at Lowe's. 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
14: For more than a decade, the Environmental Working Group has put out a list of the so-called Dirty Dozen. These are the non-organic produce contaminated with the highest levels of pesticides. Well, this year, spinach topped the list, followed by kale, collard, mustard greens, strawberries, grapes, nectarines, peaches, cherries, apples, blackberries, pears, potatoes, and blueberries. Now, all these fruits and vegetables are part of a healthy diet, so no one is saying you shouldn't eat them. Point is, though, you could consider buying these items organic if and when you can, and then taking extra care when you wash them. The FDA recommends rinsing all fruits and vegetables, even the ones that are organic, under running water that is slightly warmer than room temperature. Don't use soap, bleach, or any fancy produce washes. I'm Dr. Sanjay Gupta, helping you live a better life.
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Gretchen Wilson, right into Doug Stone, and another hour full of your favorite country right here. So glad you have us on. Welcome to Monday. Hope you had a great Father's Day yesterday.

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0: They have to keep going. But they did. They've made $160 million so far over the opening weekend. Disclosure Day made $17 million. Ooh, I got to see that. That looks cool. I love Spielberg. And then followed by Obsession, Backrooms, Scary Movie. They're still making scary movies, too. How many is that for scary movies? Is that like 7 or 8? Oh, come on, Hollywood.
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Thank you very much, Justin Moore. Now let me get Jason Aldean going for you. Tonight looks good on you. Thanks for listening. Hope your Monday's going well.

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0: Miranda Lambert, Automatic for you, and her great big hit song. So glad you have us on and appreciate it. My name is Brett Conner and Tim McGraw, Diamond Rio. How's that sound? I hope that works out because they're coming up next, so hang on. How about this? Want to improve that memory of yours? Get some roses. A study found that people who sniffed the scent of a rose while memorizing new information were more likely to recall the material than those who did not. Whoa, that is so cool. It might be a little expensive to try to memorize everything, but you could try it.
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0: Scotty McCreery, Bottle Rockets, with a little help from Hootie and the Blowfish for you. His a big hit song from last summer when that first came out. Stick around. I've got Clint Black, Wreckers still to come. My name is Brett Connor. Happy to hang out with you. Hope you had a great Father's Day yesterday and everything went well with Dad. 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
7: Few people now have asked me about a TikTok trend that they've come across. It's called 75 Hard. The challenge was created by entrepreneur and author Andy Frisella, who calls it a, quote, transformative mental toughness program and an Ironman for your brain. So here's what it entails. Eat a structured diet with no alcohol, drink a gallon of water, read 10 pages of nonfiction, take a progress photo, and complete two 45-minute workouts, one of them outdoors, every day, for 75 days. Quite a challenge. We asked CNN fitness contributor Dana Santis about this, who reminded us that sustainable fitness isn't about punishment or proving discipline through extremes. It's about building habits that integrate into your lifestyle in a way that feels supportive and repeatable. If you ask me, that's going to be the key to long-term success. I'm Dr. Sanjay Gupta, helping you live a better life.
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